know, baby, there are two sides to every coin. But there's only one side that you should be enjoying. The side I have to show you with all the love you'll ever need. So come and get this fortune, satisfaction guaranteed. Let me love you the way

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5: You must think that I'm a fool. You must think that I'm new to this. But I have seen this song before.